Wee Willie Winkie with a candlestick, still writing songs in a wee wee house on Charlotte Street. I take a walking stick from my hotel. The ghost of Dirty Dick is still in search of Little Nell. That's what it is.

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1: 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I don't even care. I need a photo with Drake because my Instagram is weak as fuck. What are you
2: 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I'm just being real. My shit look.
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Somehow I think that you're not getting my message when I say I want to be close to you. Oh, I know you think that it's just a physical attraction, but it's just more than that, baby. I really want to be close to you. I need your mind. I want to be worth your time. I want to be close.

Yeah, you know what? It's like I'm 17 again. Peach fuzz on my face. Looking on the case, trying to find a hella taste. Oh my God, I'm on the chase. Chevy is getting kinda heavy. Relevant, selling it, dipping away. Time keeps slipping away.

0: high school, man. Hey, Wes, I'm gonna get with you in third period tomorrow. I'll holler at you.
1: Es momento de encender tus sentidos con la mejor música. 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La mejor.

0: Like, you making hip hop beat sound. 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
1: Poppy.
0: Because I already know what I'm going to do to a musical. Like, me and Nate, we just wanted to hear what you come up with.
1: Okay.
0: We were tripping out last night.
1: Were you? Wicked. Yeah, this is like so emotional. This beat, it's wicked.
0: Yeah, it's like,
1: I always said if we hooked up, it's so crazy because with your beats, with like an emotional vocal, dope. You know?
0: That's what
1: and
0: I was.
1: Emotional chord changes and shit.
0: That's what I was saying.
1: Yeah.
0: Like, I changed. All I need is you.